mundane, a masterpiece. Oh my, my, oh my, my love. I take one look at you, you're taking me out.

Paperboy screamed out the headlines in the street. Another war, and now the pound is looking weak. And tell me, have you read about the latest freak? We're bingo numbers and our names are obsolete.

And I touched your face, narcotic mindful lace, Mary Jane. And I called your name like an addicted to cocaine, calls all the stuff you'd rather blame. And I touched your face.